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1: Sometimes I feel like a criminal, feel like a castaway. 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

Kiss Army. There you go, my friends. Some Strutter for you. Welcome back, each and all, into all of our new listeners, because we've got some new affiliates. Hey, welcome. And where have you been? We've been waiting for you. I am Johnny J. Coming up over the next 4 hours, I've got some Brownsville Station set to play. Billy Idol, he's all cranked up and ready to go. Fiona Apple, some Blue Oyster Cult. I've got some forgotten favorites from Alien, Iron Horse, and Candy. Yeah, Candy. It is October. Halloween is coming up. It's okay to have some candy. New rock and roll this week from Def Leppard. They're doing a cover of a Beatles song, and it sounds awesome. Some new music from Slash and the Dead Daisies as well. I've got a California Karen for this week's Dumbass. I'm going to let you know about some things to celebrate. We're also going to be heading off to school. Plus, I'm going to try to break your brain. Yeah, we've got a mind bender on the way. To get this and so much more, sit back, relax, crack open a cold beverage of your choice, and crank up the radio. 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

Sweden not only giving us some great chocolates and, you know, Swiss Miss, but they gave us some great rock and roll bands like Europe, Yngwie Malmsteen, The Cardigans, and those guys. That is Alien with a Go Easy here on The Big Rock. 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It's a 70s triple play on The Big Rock.

Hey, coming up in about 15 minutes, I'm going to let you know when National Kick Butt Day is. I'm also going to let you know about National M&M Day and so many other things to celebrate over the next week. But right now, let's continue on with our 70s triple play. Here's the band.

Wrapping up our first Big Rock double shot of the week, it is Genesis. Hey, don't tell me you have nothing to do this week, and don't tell me that it's going to be a boring week, because there are a lot of things going on this week and a lot of things to celebrate that we're going to tell you about right now on Friday, October 9th. What a great day. I don't know if I can get a whole lot better than this. It is International Beer and Pizza Day. Drop the mic. That is it right there. International Beer and Pizza Day. It's also Vet Nurse Day. If you know a veterinarian nurse, show them a little love. On Saturday, October 10th, it's I Love Yarn Day. Oh, yeah. Yarn lovers, that's your day right there. Also, National Motorcycle Ride Day on Sunday, October 11th. How appropriate this is. It's Pastor Appreciation Day, as well as it's my party day. So after you appreciate your pastor at church, then you go have a party later on. Monday, October 12th. There it is. Yep, it is the day, National Kick Butt Day, as well as the Canadian Thanksgiving. So happy Thanksgiving to all of our Canadian rockers, as well as here in the U.S. It is Columbus Day. So happy Columbus Day to all of you as well. Tuesday, October 13th, National No Bra Day. I'm going to leave it at that. You make your own comments. It's also National M&M Day. Wonder if they did that purposely. I don't know. National Pet Obesity Awareness Day. That is Wednesday, October 14th. Be aware if you've got a fat pet. That's what that day is for. It's also National Curves Day for all of us that have curves. You know, I don't know if that makes a lot of sense, having it on the same day as National Pet Obesity Day. Be some bad jokes there. Thursday, October 15th, it is National Grouch Day. I know a few grouches that fit this bill. It's also National Mushroom Day. Do you like mushrooms? Do you throw them on your pizza? I love mushrooms. I know, you don't care. There you go. Things to celebrate all week long. I've got some new rock and roll coming up from Def Leppard. You're going to recognize this song. It's coming up right after Lover Boy.

You know, when I heard that they were going to be doing a cover version of that, I was like, that's going to be great. And you know what? Even blew my expectations. That's new from Def Leppard, doing the old Beatles Revolution right here on the Big Rock. Hey, last week we lost a rocker. Yeah, Sass Jordan has passed away. She was 65 years old. The Juno Award winner died on October 2nd. The Make You a Believer singer toured alongside Aerosmith, the Rolling Stones, AC/DC, and Van Halen, amongst others over the years. In 2003, she started a six-year stint on the Canadian American Idol. Well, I guess it's not American Idol, it's Canadian Idol, as a judge. Lots of great music that she has put out over the years. So sad news. Thoughts and prayers going out to the friends, family, and of course, the fans of Sass Jordan. Here she is right now. It's Make You a Believer on the Big Rock.

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Johnny J brings you the biggest and best rock music ever made, with a music library like no other. 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Keeping the music alive. This is

Rocking the tracks that fell through the cracks. Yeah, keeping the music alive here on the Big Rock. I'm Johnny J. Sweet Louise, that is Iron Horse. If it sounds a little bit familiar to you, kind of like Bachman Turner Overdrive. Well, yeah, Randy Bachman started that band after he left BTO. Hey, coming up this hour, we are going to try to, well, me, because my staff isn't here on the radio right now. I'm going to try to break your brain with a mind bender, kind of a movie music mashup mind bender. It's coming up probably about 10 or 15 minutes here. Music this hour, I've got a double shot from Sheryl Crow on the way. I've got a deep cut from Night Ranger and Train Train. Yeah, a little bit of Blackfoot set to play for you.

Playing another big rock deep cut. It's Night Ranger Rockstar from their Hole in the Sun album. Hey, go get your thinking caps. Pull out some old encyclopedias, maybe some musty old rock and roll magazines. But don't go to Google or Wikipedia or any of them other ones, because that's cheating. It's time for a big rock mind bender. Our question this time around, which rock band made a brief yet memorable appearance in 2007's The Simpsons movie? Was it Aerosmith? Was it Tom Petty? Or was it Green Day? Which one of those three bands, Aerosmith, Tom Petty, or Green Day, made a brief but memorable appearance in the 2007 movie, The Simpsons movie? You think about it, we'll have the answer coming up right after Elton

Big hit for Elton back in 1980. It's Little Genie here on the Big Rock. All right. Did you come up with the answer to this mind bender that we have this week? Which rock band made a brief yet memorable appearance in 2007's The Simpsons movie? Was it Aerosmith? Was it Tom Petty? Was it Green Day? All of them have been on The Simpsons, but which one made that pretty memorable appearance in their movie? Aerosmith, Tom Petty, or Green Day? Well, if you're thinking Green Day, yeah, that's exactly right. They performed and then they perished at the beginning of the movie, so it's pretty memorable. If you got that right, congratulations. If not, that's all right. We'll do another mind bender really soon. How about some Sheryl Crow? A little change will do you some good, won't it? Right now on the Big Rock.

before Huey Lewis in the News had a big hit with that Tartan Soul, that was Exile. They had a little bit of a Jamaican feel to it. Hey, Aerosmith, they made an announcement that on October 29th and November 1st, they're coming back. Yeah, they have a couple of shows scheduled out in Los Angeles at the Hollywood Bowl. All the original members of Aerosmith are going to be taking part, including Joey Kramer, who has not played in the last couple of years that when they were on tour. But it's not just them. No, they're getting some help. Several different musicians are going to be joining Aerosmith on stage. I don't know if they're going to be there for both days or one or the other, but Black Crowes, Run, DMC, Heart, Billy Idol, Duff McKagan. Let's see who else. Got Slash, Sammy Hagar, Tom Morello, and several others are going to be joining Aerosmith. Like I said, I don't know if it's for both shows or just one or the other, but have to check that out on October 29th and November 1st. Is it a lead up to a new tour? Is it a lead up to a retirement? Who knows? Guess we'll have to find out. October 29th and November 1st. And Def Leppard, they have announced a pretty extensive tour for 2027. 45 shows kicking off March 2nd in Allentown, Pennsylvania, running through early July. The Goo Goo Dolls and the Struts will be a part of the show as well. So Def Leppard, the Goo Goo Dolls, and the Struts for a big summer, spring and summer tour. So they're coming to a town near you. Make sure you check them out. It's going to be a good show. I can guarantee it.

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Johnny J brings you the biggest and best rock music ever made. 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Keeping the music alive. 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

It's your music. It's your soundtrack. It's the Big Rock. Johnny J, Peter Schilling, Major Tom, kicking our third hour off. Thanks so much for rocking with us, no matter where you are, no matter what you are doing. I want to know that you're out there. 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Got some new music this hour from the Dead Daisies. It's called Lift Me Up. They got a new singer. We'll tell you who that is here in just a little bit. Got a double shot from Prism on the way. We're also going to hear some Fiona Apple right now. It's Lone Star as we're keeping the music alive.

That is the brand new one from the Dead Daisies. It is called Lift Me Up, featuring their brand new singer, former lead singer for Foreigner, Kelly Hansen. Yeah, he took over the reins as their lead singer. If you remember, Kelly was also a part of Hurricane back in the 80s and early 90s. What do you think of the song? I like it, but you know what? It actually kind of reminds me of a Foreigner song. What do you think? Let me know. Go to our Facebook page and tell me if you think that the new Dead Daisy song sounds like a Foreigner song. And while you're on our Facebook page, make sure you participate in our Song Wars, our Band Brawl, and our Six String Scuffle. The scuffle this week is between Richie Sambora and CC DeVille. Which one of those two guitarists do you think are better? The Band Brawl, Deep Purple versus Whitesnake, and our Song Wars this week is Rick Springfield's Hard to Hold versus Kenny Loggins' Danger Zone versus John Cafferty and a Beaver Brown Band and their song On the Dark Side. 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Let's do an 80s threesome, three rockers from the 1980s. Let's kick it up to 11 right now with some Accept.

Hey, coming up within the next half hour, we have our School of Rock 38 special, Diesel and Sublime, all subjects in our rock and roll education. Buffalo Springfield, they're going to be performing our Way Back this week. And right now, hey, let's take it easy, take a break, relax, go sit down, maybe do a little fishing, sitting on the dock of the bay. Here's Michael Bolton on the Big Rock.

Rock double shot of the hour. That is Prism. You walked away again. We also heard Don't Let Him Know. Students, take your seats. Class is now in session. Get out your notebooks, textbooks, pens, and pencils for tonight's lesson, an obscure rock and roll fact. This is the Big Rocks School of Rock. All right, kids, boys and girls, you ready to do a little bit of rock and roll learning? Yeah, I thought so. 38 Special, they were formed back in 1974. They used the name Skin Tight back then. After an incident at their rehearsal location when cops raided the place, thinking that something illegal was going on, one of the cops said, "Walk outside or my 38 Special would do the talking." Well, 38 Special, and the rest is history. Dutch rockers Diesel, they had that big hit over here in North America, Sausalita Summer Nights. Well, their home country of the Netherlands, not a hit at all. No, not popular one single bit. And in 1995, Sublime, they played the very first Warped Tour. During the tour, drummer Bud Gaughan, he broke two ribs and had other injuries while riding a BMX bike trying to do a half pipe. There you go. You are now that much more rock and roll smarter.

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This is

70s power, 80s crunch, 90s edge. We call that the Big Rock. They call me Johnny J, and I am going to call this woman a California Karen. She is our dumbass. We'll tell you more about her in about 10 minutes. Music this hour. Thomas, he got a hold of us by email. He wanted to hear some live Blue Oyster Cult. Well, Thomas, you're in luck. We've got a BOC double shot coming up just for you. We got some Edgar Winter coming up, as well as The Clash. Hey, a lot of new rock has come out lately. So let's throw in another new song. It's the latest from Slash with Miles Kennedy and the Conspirators. This is called Flying Blind on the Big Rock.

Go back to 1980, the London Calling album. It's The Clash, Train in Vain, here on the Big Rock. Well, yeah, we're gonna call this friendly female a California Karen. A romantic surprise marriage proposal was supposed to be taking place at a cliffside park out in Laguna Beach, California. Videographer, photographer were hired to capture the engagement. A whole lot of things were going on with it. The setup featured rose petals spelling out, "Will you marry me?" with a mariachi band and a sweeping view of the Pacific Ocean. That sounds really nice. All of this until a furious, unidentified woman, yes, our California Karen, she tried to shut it all down. The 40-minute proposal was anything but low-key, especially with Cali Karen yelling profanities and demanding that the production stop and be dismantled.

0: when the mariachi band started to play, she found out the lovebirds were Latino. Well, the confrontation took a much uglier turn as things got racial. Nobody got hurt or anything like that, but it was not a pretty scene. The California Karen, who is probably not married or has any friends, she is our
1: dumbass.

Dame Bramage, I mean brain damage for you. It's Pink Floyd here on the Big Rock. Hey, this Big Rock salute and shout out is going to you right now. 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Thomas got hold of us. He wanted to hear some live Blue Oyster Cult. It's this hour's Big Rock Double Shot.

Avalon AD. It's Bango the Bells. Let's take a look at some big rock news. For all of us Queen fans, I think we're out of luck. Brian May has said that the Queen will carry on, but as far as he is concerned, they are done touring. He said maybe an immersive experience is still in the cards, but don't look for them to do any more touring, which is sad. I would love to see them live. AC/DC wrapped up their long-running Power Up tour in New Jersey last week. Brian Johnson told the audience, "We hope to see you again." So kind of leaves the door open for AC/DC to do yet another tour, maybe. Quiet Riot debuted their brand new singer, 23-year-old John Tora, last week. He replaces Jizzy Pearl. Tora, impressive debut, and he sounds very, very similar to late Kevin Dubrow. Molly Hatchet, they're going to be releasing a new studio album on November 27th and 38th special. They have extended their tour well into 2027.

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Until next week, everybody, peace out, rock on, stay safe. I'm Johnny J. I am out of here. We are going home this week with some UFO.

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